0: Lo que pega y lo que gusta. Turquesa Pop 102.7. Feel your music.
1: Yeah, I just wanna drink tequila with my friend. She says she cheated cause she's trying to get ahead. The more I read it, yeah, the more I take offense. I'm so defeated, I can't get outside my head. I post a picture of myself cause I'm lonely. Everyone knows what I look like, not even one of them knows me. Yeah, I just wanna drink tequila.

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So, like, what do you think? Did you think that girl was pretty? How did that girl even get in here? Do you see her? She's so short, and that dress is so tacky. Who wears

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I want to look tan. What should my caption be? I want it to be clever. How about living with my bitches? #live. I only got 10 likes in the last 5 minutes. Do you

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What a creep. 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Yeah, the one next to the girl with no shoes on. That's so ratchet. That girl is such a fake model. She definitely bought all her Instagram followers. Who goes out on Mondays? Okay, let's go take some shots. Oh no, I feel like I'm gonna throw up. 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There's no vodka at this table. Do you know anyone else here? Oh my god, Jason just texted me. Should I go home with him?

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0: Yeah, yes it is.
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